0: human.
1: And away we go. Brady, stepping in. It's time to do it. You're home for Billy the Kid in the Morning, the best mix of the 2000s to today. Usher, yeah, we'll play that. We'll get to Smash Mouth this hour as

Sean is back. Get ready to trade for some goodies. Let's see, AT&T Discovery District. That is this weekend. Then next weekend, Dallas Market Hall. 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

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Now, coming up tomorrow, this girl did something to her neighbor that could technically land her in jail, but in a weird way, I feel like it's the right thing she did. 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

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I'm Brady, and this is your home for Billy the Kid in the Morning. 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

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Now, coming up tomorrow, this girl did something to her neighbor that could technically land her in jail, but in a weird way, I feel like it's the right thing she did. Tomorrow morning, 7:30, I'll let you be the judge. 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

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And your next chance is next after Ella Langley. 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

There are so many ways people are celebrating America's 250th birthday this year. 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

Where's the most painful and the least painful places to get a tattoo on your body? What do you think? I got it next. 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

0: Sydney's vibing tonight in Allen. It's Mix 102.9. What do you think is the most painful place on your body to get a tattoo?
1: My mom has one on her ankle, like right on that bone, and she said it hurt really bad.
0: Ouchie. Yeah, that is on. I'm looking at the pain chart. It's a tie for the worst pain between the feet, the hands, and the face. Shout out Post Malone.
1: Okay.
0: And then the least painful is actually your arms.
1: Really?
0: Yeah, good to know.
1: Okay, that's interesting.
0: Right, just something to think about if you're doing the summer tattoo thing, you know? Don't want it to be too painful, do you? Miley Cyrus, Post Malone speaking of. Coming up next, Mix 102.9.
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Now, coming up tomorrow, this girl did something to her neighbor that could technically land her in jail, but in a weird way, I feel like it's the right thing she did. 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
1: 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I feel like that's going to happen next year for some reason. It's Mix 102.9, Three Doors Down. 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

Texas is testing a new coaster that's going to break 6 world records. Because 1 isn't enough. Or 5, apparently. That's all you. That is all you. Not a heights guy over here, but enjoy. 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

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Now, coming up tomorrow, this girl did something to her neighbor that could technically land her in jail, but in a weird way, I feel like it's the right thing she did. Tomorrow morning, 7:30, I'll let you be the judge.

0: Yeah, so a couple years ago, it was a brat summer. Of course, there's a hot girl summer before that. Do you know what this summer is going to be called? Michelle's hanging out.
1: No.
0: The summer of side jobs.
1: The summer of side jobs.
0: Yep.
1: That makes sense because no one can get a job right now. Yep. I heard it's hard.
0: No, we all got a side hustle with like Uber, GoPuff, yep. OnlyFans. I mean, nothing. All the things. Gotta get them before the robots do. You know?
1: No, literally. Yeah.
0: Side hustle summer. Let's go. Let's make that extra cash. 50 Cent in the club plays next. 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

That is it. Gonna head on out of here. Enjoy the rest of your Thursday night. And look at us, man. Already Friday tomorrow. Get you into the weekend. Back at 7. Keep us up. Stay safe. Have fun. 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
17: in the morning, starring the one and only Candace Lopez and producer Pooh. Billy the Kid in the morning.
19: What's the game?

0: Friday. Producer Pooh is here. He's barely awake. He's got new jorts on.
1: Yes, I do.
0: Life is good. We do jorts Fridays here.
2: Yeah.
0: Which, because we don't work in a real place. So we just show up in our favorite jorts, which I only have one pair, really.
2: Dude, I went jorts shopping this week. I found a mad sale. I think I bought four pairs of jorts.
0: Whoa.
2: Where yeah, it's going to be a good summer.
0: Hold on. Where did you go where all these jorts are?
2: American Eagle.
0: Oh, you did?
2: Yeah.
0: Are jorts back or are we just...
2: No, I don't think they back, ever bro. Went away. Jorts have always been a thing. It's just what kind of jort. Are you wearing like the short jorts? Are you wearing long jorts?
0: Well, I was going to freak Kirby. You guys out. And you know what? I'm not going to say what I was going to do because it's a Uh-oh. Surprise for another day.
2: Uh-oh. Okay.
0: Because last week I surprised y'all with overall jorts.
2: Yeah.
1: Patriotic
0: American flag overall jorts.
2: Yeah. Right.
0: Today I was going to surprise you with something else, but I said 2 weeks in a row is just too much.
2: No, it's not.
0: Okay, well, remember you said that when I show up next week because I had special jorts that I was going to make that were extra hot. That's all I'm going to say.
2: Oh, wow. Uh-oh.
0: That's all I'm going to say, Candace Lopez.
2: Okay.
0: Maybe.
2: You do like to show your thighs for some reason.
0: I don't really like to show my thighs.
2: No, you do.
1: Yeah,
2: no,
1: he does.
0: Well, Pooh likes to show his crack.
2: Yeah. I was just about to mention that.
0: Okay, good. Candace, what were you going to talk about? Why were you going to mention Pooh's crack?
2: Well, because of that video I posted last night everyone thinks that you posted.
0: Yes. You know what? Please. I'm so tired of getting blamed for stuff all the time around here because you posted a video of Pooh falling on roller skates.
2: I had to.
0: Where when he rolls, his butt crack shows.
1: Yeah.
0: But here's the deal. She slows it down, adds music, and then tries to put up a sensor bar to block the crack.
2: Right.
0: But totally misses it on purpose.
2: Yeah, that was part of the fun of the video. If you need a good giggle this morning, go check it out.
0: Oh, it's so
2: I've watched
0: funny.
2: It 10 times this morning just giggling. I'm having a great morning just because of that video.
0: I have too. I've watched it so many times. And it's a good quote and it's something good to live by. You said, what was the quote that you put on there?
2: Let me remind myself real quick because I think it was, you know, falling down is an accident. Yeah. But staying down is a choice.
0: Give me some snaps.
2: Yeah. Right?
1: That is
0: true.
1: She can't snap.
2: No,
0: yeah,
2: I can't.
0: She can't snap. That's right. But, everyone's like, oh, Billy, you did poo nasty. I'm like, I didn't do that.
2: I know you immediately reposted it to say, Candace did this.
0: Right. Because everyone's like, oh, Billy, you do poo so nasty. And I'm like, sometimes it's Candace sniping out here.
2: Right.
0: She's a sniper.
2: A little bit. Yeah.
0: Well,
2: it was
0: good.
2: Fun.
0: Everything else good, Candace?
2: Yeah, everything's good. My family came home late last night. I didn't think they were going to be home till today.
0: Oh.
2: And then they decided to just drive on through all the way from Nashville yesterday. So they got home just in time for me to go to bed.
0: Oh.
2: But yeah, it was good to see them and get them home and get back to normal this weekend.
0: Oh,
2: so.
0: Yeah. I love that Candace was home alone and you were doing whatever you wanted.
2: Yeah.
0: But you thought you were living so lawless. And yesterday, you know what she said? She's like, hey, Billy, you won't believe this. I have like some dirty dishes in the sink.
1: Yeah,
0: I'm like, ooh.
2: Well, it's a good time when I don't have to do dishes for like 2 to 3 days.
0: Right.
2: Oh, I haven't gone to the grocery store until yesterday. It's such a good feeling.
0: You're getting wild, Candace.
2: Yeah, well, back to normal today.
0: Back to normal. All right, Producer Pooh, what's up with you?
1: Last night, I went on a scavenger hunt because my son, my 13-year-old son, Paul, leaves for camp in a couple of hours.
2: Aww.
1: So he gave me this last-minute list.
0: Oh, those lists.
1: Bro.
2: What does he need?
0: You need a blanket. You need this. You need
2: crazy socks.
1: Yeah.
0: You need a gallon Ziploc bag. You need some just random stuff.
1: Right.
2: Wow.
1: Flashlights, a yellow bandana. I went to like six stores trying to find a yellow bandana. Couldn't find one. Found a burnt orange one. But I did find a place where they have plenty of jorts, and that's Ross. And why does every Ross look like people just come and throw the clothes on the ground? I was like, what?
0: Every Ross looks like there's been a riot.
1: Yeah.
2: Oh, man.
0: In it. Have you been to a Ross?
2: Yeah, because there's like a suitcase here, but like jorts there.
1: Yeah.
2: And a lamp.
0: Everything's in the wrong sections.
1: Exactly.
2: Well, you know? I think sometimes those places you take all the things you want and then the line's too long and you're like, never mind. And you just start putting
0: stuff
2: down.
0: That's exactly right.
1: Right.
0: Yeah. But I love that place.
2: For sure.
0: Is that where you bought your jorts?
1: Yeah, I got in line and the checkout girl was like, if you have black hangers, please hang them up. Like, there's a little part where you're supposed to take off. And,
0: what, did I get a part-time job?
1: Yeah, right. No, I was like, wow. And there was one lady who had, like, 10 outfits, and she started taking off the hangers. And the lady was like, well, I don't work here. Why, y'all are supposed to
0: so
1: do
0: So you
1: it.
0: Didn't make your right? jorts?
1: Yeah, no. I made them. I bought the pants for $12, and then I made them in the jorts.
0: Oh, look okay. at you. You're a yeah. designer.
2: Yeah. I like that.
1: Yeah, because they had some pre-made jorts. But
2: for $40,
1: I went and tried those
0: Look
1: on.
0: It's you, Pooh.
1: And I. You want to talk about crack hanging out? I had cheeks like.
0: All
1: they
0: right.
1: Were, wow. They were Daisy Dukes.
0: Well, good
1: so
0: morning.
1: I was like, yeah, let me make my own jorts.
0: Yeah, thank God.
2: Custom.
0: I would have sent you home. Custom jorts. Look at, are they Pooey Baton?
1: Yes.
0: All right, let's do it. We got Texas top stories coming up next. Let's get to your Friday. It's Mix 102.9. Wake up. Take.

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2: All right, you got a chance to go to Disney World on us. A little vacation, summer send-off. That happens at 6:40. Your first shot, 6:40. Candace Lopez, what is going on?
3: Well, recovery efforts are continuing this morning after an explosion caused a massive apartment fire in Oak Cliff. Three people were sadly confirmed dead. Five others taken to the hospital. They're saying there could be more victims, though, as crews continue working this morning. But they did say that a gas leak was reported just before this explosion. More than 100 firefighters responded. The apartment complex had 23 units, all of which appear to be a total loss at this point. But, you know, anyone who needs assistance is being told to contact the Red Cross. I know Mission Oak Cliff, they're asking for donations of things like water, non-perishable food items, gently used clothing, diapers, blankets, gift cards. And you can drop those off at 111 South Beckley Avenue in Dallas. They're taking them today from 9 a.m. to noon and then again next week as well. But just a really devastating scene.
2: Yeah, that was heartbreaking to see happen. And there was rumors that, you know, there was Atmos trucks on the scene days before working on things. So I don't know. They're trying to figure out exactly what happened. But either way, it's tragic now. And just people coming home to their house up in flames.
3: Right. Yeah. Awful.
2: And not to be dark, but also something you got to think of is pets.
3: Yeah. I mean, multiple pets were lost yesterday and that as well.
2: Oh my gosh, my heart. So we're thinking about family. And if you can, we should put that address up on our Instagram if we can.
3: Yeah, I definitely will as soon as we're done with this.
2: So you can help out.
3: Yeah. And guys, Meta is officially rolling out subscriptions for their apps. So they announced yesterday users will be able to pay $3.99 a month for Facebook or Instagram Plus to get new features. So would you guys pay for this? These new tiers will let you do things like see how many people rewatched your story, give you a search function for story viewers, and let you extend stories longer than 24 hours.
2: Sign me up.
3: Really?
2: Ooh, yeah, I would pay for $3 a month, as much as we use Instagram?
3: I guess so, but why are we wanting to search, you know, who watched our stories?
2: Why not?
4: Really? Yeah, I want to see who.
2: I want to know. I want to know who's creeping on me. I want to creep on the people who are creeping on me, Candace.
3: Okay, well, this is good news for Meta.
2: You never pull up your Instagram to see who's watching your stories?
3: I mean, sometimes I just look to see if it's working. Like, is anyone watching this? And then I'll be like, oh, cool.
2: Oh, no, I watch to see. Sometimes, I'll go through and just see who's creeping.
3: Okay.
2: Yeah. And who's liking, who's not liking.
3: Oh, yeah. I might go in and creep after this
2: do
3: as
2: it.
3: Well.
2: It's fun.
3: Yeah.
4: You can see exes creeping on your page and everything.
3: Oh, yeah. My ex didn't have social media. Red flag. So, anyways. By the way, though, they do also have plans for businesses and creators, with the most expensive one being $49 a month, where you get access to a human customer service agent, and they're doing a subscription for WhatsApp also. So,
2: WhatsApp, I know.
3: Mm-mm. You didn't pay for that?
2: No, I'm not paying for that.
3: Yeah, no, me neither. I don't use it.
2: You want to talk about a red flag.
3: Yeah.
2: Somebody says, hit me up on WhatsApp.
3: Ew. Oh,
2: yeah, you're like, what, huh?
4: Yeah, that's a creep mode right there.
2: You're married or something's going on.
3: Yeah, no, I don't like that.
2: That's strange, but.
3: Yeah. Real quick, guys, Gwyneth Paltrow is going viral for this cooking hack she gave Savannah Guthrie on the Today Show. So she was making her Goop Kitchen turkey meatballs. Do you want to hear what she said or do you want me to just tell you?
2: No, I mean, I guess I'll hear it, but what's it called?
3: Okay, she was making turkey meatballs.
2: Turkey meatballs called Goop?
3: Well, Goop is her brand, you know, and they have a kitchen, and I think it's in like New York and LA, and they do like meal prep basically for bougie meal prep. You can't like sit down. It's not a restaurant, but it's just like to go and stuff.
2: Okay, let me hear what she says. Yeah. Hold on.
5: If you want to avoid dairy, one trick that I do is I dice up arugula and I put it in.
6: Really?
5: Yeah.
6: That's weird.
5: It sounds weird, but it kind of adds like a nice texture to it, and it's delicious.
2: Oh. sounds like something Candace Lopez would do.
4: Exactly.
3: I know. I saw this and I was like, oh, that's a nice hack.
2: I knew you would.
3: Because I can't have dairy, but she's just getting roasted in the comments.
2: Because what does arugula have to do with dairy?
3: Yeah, I have no idea.
2: Isn't that a lettuce?
3: It is, yeah.
2: It tastes like dirt?
3: Well, I mean, it can be all right. It's not like the top tier lettuce to me, but if I got to do arugula, I'll
2: do it. Wait a minute. You have top tier lettuce? You have a lettuce list?
3: No, I just mean like arugula is
2: coming
3: like
2: in number one iceberg.
4: Yeah,
3: arugula is like a bougie lettuce. But yeah, I'd rather have like basic lettuce, like spinach, romaine, iceberg.
2: Okay, so what's your number one lettuce list?
4: Yeah, what's your number one?
3: I mean, I prefer spinach.
2: Oh my God. Spinach is a lettuce?
3: I mean, what do you call them? Leafy greens.
6: Leafy greens at number one.
3: All the green leafy greens are just lettuce to me.
6: Give me romaine at number three.
3: Oh, lettuce blend.
2: Arugula at number 10. Up next, Candace's bean list.
4: Yeah.
2: Top 10 beans.
3: Yeah. Oh, my God.
2: Sorry, Candace.
3: Anyways, the comments were fun to read, so there you go. If you're non-dairy like me, chop up arugula.
2: No. Chop up my dreams and hopes.
3: All right. I'm Candace Lopez. Those are your Texas top stories on Mix 102.9.
2: Chop up arugula. No. Please don't. All right. First caller of the day coming up next. If you want some Dan and Shay tickets, hang out.
0: It's a cool kids summer at Disney World, and you're invited.
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0: falling apart. It's Mix 102.9. I'm Billy the Kid. Candace Lopez is here. Producer Pooh is here. First of all, I got to talk to you about, I don't know, let's do it at like 6:50, what happened to me last night.
1: Oh.
0: Candace, don't watch my Instagram.
1: Okay.
0: Because I want you to find out on the air. Lucky I'm here.
1: Oh.
0: Lucky I'm here. And then I just yawned and tweaked my back.
1: Oh, God.
0: That's how you know you're getting old. See? I mean, I barely yawned. I was like, oh.
1: But you skated around the building yesterday just fine.
0: That's probably why I'm tweaked out right now. Either way. All right, first caller of the day, 833-787-1029. I got tickets to go see Dan and Shay right now. Dan and Shay tickets up for grabs. Let's do it, 833-787-1029. All right, plus we got a dirty little secret coming up. We got that at 7:30. Got a chance to go to Disneyland or Disney World as well. So let's hook that up. If you want a little vacation on us, let's make

0: chance to go to Disney World is coming up next. We do it on the 40s pretty much every hour all day, so make sure you listen to win. It's next. It's Mix 102.9. Billy the Kid, Candace Lopez, Producer Pooh. Yeah, I'm feeling weird today. I got to talk about what happened. Oh, man. You know what? I'll do that coming up at 6:50. But what a weird night, Candace. You're going to freak out.
1: Oh, no. Okay.
0: You're going to be like, you're going to give me some kind of medicine or something.
1: What?
0: Yeah, just trust me on that, okay?
1: All right. Okay.
0: Before, though, first, let's do real or fake news. Got that plus first caller of the day right now with Dan and Chay Tickets. Who's this?
2: This is Amber.
0: What's up, Amber? How are you?
2: I'm good. How you doing?
0: I'm good. Where are you from?
2: Fort Worth, Texas, baby.
0: Fort Worth, baby. Guess what? You're caller number one. Congratulations.
2: Let's go, Amber.
0: Look, I need some of Amber's energy right there. If I would have screamed like that, I would have tweaked my back again.
2: Man, do y'all know how long I call y'all every morning?
0: Oh, good.
2: I ride to work. I get up at 5 a.m. and I call y'all every morning to win tickets. So
1: no way.
2: This one is wild.
0: I'm so glad you won, Amber. Well, thank you.
3: That's
0: for that.
3: Awesome.
0: You're awesome. What do you do in Fort Worth?
2: I work at the courthouse. I work at the tax office.
0: Oh, that's okay. All right, good. Well, hey, don't work too hard today. Dan and Shay tickets are all yours, and I love that you listen. I'm glad that you call. Thank you for that, for real.
2: Thank you so much. I love y'all's radio station.
0: Oh, well, we love you,
1: thank
0: Amber.
1: You.
0: And have a good weekend. Enjoy this concert on us. Stay right there, okay?
2: Yes, sir. Thank you so much.
0: Oh, Amber's so nice. I love Amber. All right, you ready for real or fake news?
1: Yeah.
0: Mm-hmm. I'm going to give you three headlines. You're going to tell me which one is fake, and the news is extra crazy all the time. I swear it gets crazier by the day. Mm-hmm. All right, here we go. Headline number one. Models selling feet juice at California Anime Festival.
1: What?
0: Models selling feet juice at California Anime Festival.
1: What does that mean?
0: California is weird.
3: Feet juice?
1: It's beautiful.
0: It is. I didn't say it wasn't beautiful. I said it's weird. All right. Are you ready for the next headline?
3: Yep.
0: Billionaire buys old Spirit Airlines plane with plans to convert it to a nightclub. Billionaire buys old Spirit Airlines plane with plans to convert it to a nightclub. I'd go.
1: Okay.
3: Yeah,
0: headline number three. Man tears down his house with an excavator after his wife said their marriage is over.
1: Oh.
3: Oh.
0: Man tears down his house with an excavator after his wife said their marriage is over. Three headlines right there. You got to tell me which one is fake. Candace Lopez, you know the rules. You can guess, or you're the queen of this show. You could pass it to La Poo Poo.
1: I am the queen of this show. Thank you.
0: Well, sometimes Poo is too, though.
3: Whatever.
1: Oh, my gosh. Today is so hard.
0: It is
1: tough.
0: You
1: won yesterday, right?
0: I didn't win yesterday. When you can't guess right and both of you miss it, I win.
3: Yeah.
1: Okay.
0: I like that when I win. I like winning.
1: I don't like that.
0: Okay.
3: Me neither.
1: I'm going to go first today. Lock me in for that first story, the feet juice story.
0: You don't think that's real?
1: No.
0: All right.
1: Sounds absolutely disgusting.
0: Surprises me because you know how people are weird with feet.
1: Yeah, that's true.
0: Let's lock it in.
1: We'll see.
0: It is locked in. Producer Pooh. You're the worst at this game, but sometimes, sometimes you're in. Which one do you think
3: for the vote of confidence
0: is the fake story? Chris Hansen's coming out. Which one do you think is the fake story?
3: I'm gonna go with let's go with that second story. Turning a Spirit Airlines plane into a club. I think that's fake.
0: So you think that's fake?
3: Yeah.
0: Huh?
3: Yes.
0: Have a seat over there. Okay, let's lock that in. It is locked in. The winner today going into the weekend with a big win. Producer Pooh.
3: Oh!
0: When I started talking smack, he wins.
3: Yeah. It was the Chris Hansen, dog.
0: Is that what it was?
3: Yeah.
0: All right, fine.
1: So gave it away?
0: Yeah, you won. Yeah, that is the fake story. No one's buying a Spirit airplane and turning into a nightclub. Matter of fact, did you see what they're doing to some of the old Spirit planes?
1: No.
0: They're just breaking them down and tearing them down and just scrapping them.
1: Oh.
0: That's not a comforting
1: sign.
0: Well,
1: don't they still work? Or
0: I don't know. That's why I'm like, were they on their last damn leg?
1: Jeez, you can't rebrand them or recycle them?
3: Turn them into FedEx planes or something?
0: No. They're like, yeah, it ain't worth it. Just scrap that thing.
1: Sheesh.
0: Yeah, sheesh is right. Okay. The real stories. Here we go. Models selling feet juice at California Anime Festival.
1: What is feet juice?
0: Feet juice is this. So what they're doing is, at this festival, I guess there's cosplay models. And the cosplay models are soaking their bare feet in buckets of fruit juice.
1: What?
0: Okay. And then selling it.
1: Stop it right now.
0: For $10 to $15 a glass.

0: to throw up.
1: Gross.
0: All right, this story. A man tore down his house with an excavator after his wife said their marriage is over.
1: Oh.
0: 48-year-old man in Pennsylvania. His name is Eric. He came home Tuesday after drinking all night. His wife was not happy. She told him, you know what? I'm over it. Done. They got in a fight. She said, it is over. He said, oh, really? Because if it's over, then I'm tearing the house down.
2: Right.
0: She said, listen, go to bed, Eric. He said, no. He went outside, climbed into an excavator that he had, and began tearing the home down.
1: He just had an excavator laying around?
0: Who doesn't?
1: Right.
0: Who doesn't have an excavator?
1: What in the world?
0: Just laying around.
1: On standby?
0: Yeah. So, I mean, I don't know why it was there, but it was there. Right. And he said, well, I guess what? Beep, beep, beep.
1: Oh, my God.
0: Then just tore a chunk of the house off.
2: Yeah.
0: The roof first. He started tearing the roof off first. Yeah, just like one piece at a time. So thank God police showed up before anybody got hurt.
1: Yeah, well, how drunk do you have to be to tear your house down?
0: I mean, not that drunk. A couple shots. Maybe some Candace Kombucha mixed with some tequila.
1: Ew.
0: I might tear the house down.
1: No.
0: You never know what's going on. Now he's facing several charges, including catastrophe.
1: Mm. What?
0: I don't know. That's what it says. They must have had it wrong. Either way, catastrophe, reckless endangerment, and disorderly conduct. His wife is planning to seek a protection from abuse order as well. Well, good. Because this guy is crazy. Lock him up. As much as we're laughing, that's you can't.
1: Insane.
0: You can't do that.
1: No.
0: Eric, what's wrong with you?
1: Right.
0: Seriously. But although, you know, if they're getting divorced, she's going to get the house anyway.
2: Yeah.
0: So
2: then might as well get half of it.
0: Literally.
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0: today, some sun, high around 94. Might see some clouds later, but nothing crazy. Tomorrow, same thing. And then Sunday, it's going to be pretty hot, high around 95 with sun.
1: Oof.
0: Nothing but sun. It's Mix 102.9. Good morning, Billy the Kid, Candace Lopez, Producer Pooh. First of all, we just saw this story where models were selling feet juice. Candace, I'm on it. You're going to start selling some.
1: Oh my God.
0: I already started. Matter of fact, I already got the packaging ready and everything in the first flavor is set.
1: So okay, that was quick.
0: I just posted on my Instagram, yeah. So hopefully you like the bottle and everything. I just already put it up. So
1: let me go see.
0: Go check it out, at Billy on the radio. At Billy on the radio. Hopefully it posted. I was posting it as I was coming on the air. But the new flavor, should we do a drum roll? Your first flavor of your foot juice is called Big Toe Berry. It's coming soon. You're on the packaging. It looks good. I designed it in a matter of seconds.
1: Maybe a little
0: help from AI. Either way.
1: Of course.
0: Speaking of, well, that's not gross. Your feet juice are not gross. What happened to me last night? Totally gross.
1: Okay.
0: Okay. And I think Pooh knows because he saw it on my Instagram and you didn't see it. So I said, when you came in, please don't watch this because we're going to talk about it on the air. I am such an idiot. I am so stupid. I'm so embarrassed, but I'm going to talk about it because whatever, right?
1: Okay.
0: So last night, I get home, and I'm a little bit hungry. It's getting late, though, so I'm like, well, and I was craving, and this is not an advertisement, but I love these crackers that Candace turned me on to.
1: Oh, okay. You got Nuffs?
0: I got Nuffs.
1: Oh, good. The hot honey cracker. I know.
2: Those are my favorite.
0: I'm obsessed with this hot honey cracker called Nuffs. They have other flavors, but I love them. But they only sell them at certain places.
2: Mm-hmm.
0: One of the places they sell them is Sprouts. So there's a Sprouts right by my house. So I'm like, I don't even feel like going. You know what? Let's treat yourself, Billy. DoorDash some Nuffs.
1: Good for you.
0: And DoorDash an RC.
2: I like the way you talk to yourself and hype yourself up.
0: Yeah. I'm like, I want a rotisserie chicken.
2: Ooh, RC.
0: And some Nuffs.
1: Of course.
0: Yeah. What a dude meal.
1: Yeah.
0: By the way, right? But I just love rotisserie chickens.
1: Yeah.
0: So... And Sprouts has good ones.
2: Right.
0: So I'm like, I'm going to DoorDash it. I don't care. So I ended up buying all this other crap because I wanted the fees.
1: Yeah, you have to hit the minimum.
0: Yeah, I had to hit the minimum.
1: Just add to cart.
0: Then I'm just getting stupid stuff that I need, whatever. It gets there in no time. And I'm like, oh, well, first of all, there was some drama behind the RC.
1: Why?
0: So Daisy, who was delivering my DoorDash, she hits me up and she's like, they're all out of RCs. They're all out of rotisserie chickens.
1: Yeah.
0: It was late. So I'm like, oh, man. I'm like, do they have any other prepared food or whatever? She's like, takes a picture of something black truffle sirloin and steak and mushrooms.
1: Ooh.
0: So I was like, sign me up.
1: Yeah, that sounds great.
2: Okay, fancy.
0: Give me that instead of a RC.
1: Yeah. Okay.
0: I'll do that. So either way, I get it. Bring in the bags. I ordered a watermelon too. So I get everything in the house and I'm like, oh, this does look good.
2: Right.
0: So I open up, I'm like, it could have been a candlelit dinner. It looks so good. There was some asparagus in there.
1: Wow.
0: The steak bites,
1: they
0: were all marinated. They had black truffle on them.
2: Yeah.
0: It looked amazing. I take it out, I eat one. I was like, a little rare.
2: Okay.
1: Okay.
0: Whatever, I'll deal with it. I'm like, I like the truffle flavor, but I don't know if I love this.
2: Yeah.
0: Let me have another bite and see.
2: Yeah.
0: So I have another bite. Okay, let me do it again. All right, one more. I don't love it. You know what? Let me put this up for later. I'm like, it's just weird. Can I heat it up in this package? Maybe it needs to be warmed up a little bit.
2: Right.
1: Yeah, because it's been traveling.
0: Right. Mm-hmm. I look at the package and it says raw.
1: What? No.
0: I was eating everything that I had needed to be cooked.
1: Oh! You didn't even notice till three bites in?
0: I was eating raw steak.
1: No, Billy.
0: Raw steak, raw mushrooms, raw asparagus.
1: Ah!
0: Wow. I lost it. I was like, I'm going to get so sick. I'm about to get so sick. I don't know what's going on.
1: Yeah.
0: But I'm like, then I'm of course, ChatGPT-ing. Will I die?
1: Right.
0: Then I'm on Google. Then I'm on WebMD. Then I got brain cancer.
1: Oh,
2: tapeworm.
0: Yeah. Then I got a tapeworm. Then I'm like, will this kill me? But then I'm like thinking, well, people eat steak tartare.
1: Yeah.
0: But it's probably a certain quality beef.
1: Right. And it's been handled with care.
0: Yeah. Well, not this. I'm just sitting there just eating raw. I ate three huge pieces of raw steak in truffle. Go look at my Instagram and you'll see. I swear I'm not a complete idiot, though. Because if you look at it, it looks cooked.
1: Because it's been marinated and it looks like,
0: it looks darker.
1: Sure.
0: But maybe a little undercooked.
1: Right.
0: But I eat my steak medium rare anyway.
1: Yeah.
0: Oh, no. I'm just sitting there munching.
1: Oh.
0: Like a carnivore. Like an animal. Just raw steak.
1: Wow.
0: I went to bed feeling so queasy.
1: Oh, no.
0: Went to bed, didn't eat. I ate some Nuffs. I ate some crackers.
1: Well, good.
0: Yeah. That was it. Went to bed.
1: Probably saved you.
0: You think so?
1: The crackers, yeah.
0: I couldn't drink. I couldn't eat anything. I woke up still this morning feeling weird.
1: Oh, no.
0: But I didn't. I don't think I got sick. I think it was all in my head.
1: Yeah. So, well, you're probably fine.
0: Can we just eat raw steak?
1: I mean, I have a friend. We went to a Korean barbecue one time. You know, they bring the meat out raw and you cook it on your table or whatever. And she was just eating it raw. Like, she was buff.
0: What?
1: Oh, yeah. She had, like, I mean, 0% body fat. Yeah.
0: Your friend went to Korean
1: barbecue.
0: My
1: friend's mom.
2: No.
0: And she just started eating raw beef.
1: Yeah, she did. We were all like, what is she doing? She's fine.
0: Why did she do that?
1: That's how she does it. Yeah. I don't know. She's buff.
0: Did you take her back to the zoo immediately?
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2: And get ready because we have a dirty little secret coming up at 7:30. This is a wild one, too. Wait to hear what this girl did because, well, she hates her neighbor. 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
3: And cops
2: could get involved easily
3: on
2: this one, for sure. So we'll do Dirty Little Secret at 7:30. Right after that at 7:40, a chance to go to Disney World. A little vacation on us. 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Candace, what you got?
3: Well, multiple students were injured after a 30-foot band tower collapsed at Centennial High School in Frisco. Three students were climbing on this when it happened. All three were transported to the hospital for treatment. And also, I don't know if you guys saw this online, but a Blue Origin rocket exploded last night.
2: I did.
3: It was on the launch pad at Cape Canaveral Space Force Station in Florida. I guess they were doing an engine firing test only, so no one was inside, thankfully. But this rocket was planning to launch next week, carrying Amazon low orbit internet satellites. The video of this is insane.
2: It looks like the most intense, almost like a nuclear bomb.
4: Yeah, it does.
2: It's like the big mushroom cloud, and it's intense. How much money do you think that just wasted?
3: Right. Yeah, I know. People are like, keep using paper straws, you know, when things like this happen. The comments are wild.
2: Yeah, go read some of the comments because it's true.
3: Oh, no, like, Katy Perry. Yeah.
2: We try to...
3: Someone said that.
2: Nobody was on it.
3: No, no one was.
2: Is that the one she did fly on?
3: It was a Blue Origin flight. Yeah, that...
2: No way.
3: Yeah.
2: So this one could have been carrying people.
3: I guess so, yeah. Well, it wasn't intended to.
2: It's the rocket that takes it up.
3: Right.
2: So there's a rocket that's what exploded.
3: Right.
2: Well, either way, it wouldn't have been well.
3: No, not at all. Not at all. Scared. Also not well, several people had to be rescued from a roller coaster in Galveston after they were trapped on the ride. This happened at Pleasure Pier there. There were eight people on, I guess it's called the Iron Shark roller coaster when this happened. But if you've seen the video of this, the little cart that's going on the roller coaster is pointing straight to the sky.
2: Oh, yeah. And they were stuck like that for a long time at the highest point at the roller coaster, stuck where their backs are to the ground.
3: Right.
2: They're at a 90-degree angle looking up, just eight people in this car. And this is why I don't do stuff like that.
3: I'm just starting to think again about any of these, I kind of have a little bit of fear of heights now
2: I
3: didn't used to have. So roller coasters are tough for me. But
2: and we were just there at Pleasure Pier. My son, a couple of his friends, we went down there fishing. We went there and my son's like, you're going to ride some of these rides? And I'm like, not a chance.
4: Nope.
3: Yeah.
2: Not a chance. No, because Pleasure Pier to me, that's pretty much a carnival.
3: Yeah. Pier rides are sketch to me.
2: Totally. Like Six Flags, I trust.
3: Yeah. They do this all the time. Yeah. 24/7 all around the
2: pier
3: country.
2: I don't know about Pleasure Pier.
3: Yeah. They had to get a ladder truck, though, out to get these people off one by one using safety harnesses and watching them climb down. They said the ride had the malfunction, but it actually stopped immediately like it was designed to do, which is good.
2: No, right.
3: No one was injured, but I can't imagine being stuck.
2: Stuck up there like that. You know the one that goes around in circles and it's a swing?
3: Yeah.
2: You know where your feet dangle?
3: Oh, yeah.
2: Those get stuck sometimes too. And I'm like, can you imagine just swinging up there? And then one guy got off the ride on the news when it happened somewhere and he's like, I thought it was kind of cool.
4: No, it's like, not, sir.
2: What's cool about that?
3: I used to love the swings at Six Flags.
2: You did?
3: Yeah. When I was younger, I loved that.
2: You're talking about the one that goes way up in the air?
3: No, not. It wasn't that high back in the day.
2: Oh,
3: no.
2: That one you
3: could
2: see from 30.
3: No, that's like relatively newer. But when I was a young kid and they had the swings, they just went like, you know, just a couple stories off the ground. But I love that.
2: Couple stories?
3: Ride. Yeah.
2: I'm not going there either.
3: Really?
4: No.
2: I'm barely going the swing set at the park. Much less.
3: A couple stories.
2: Oh, it's only a couple stories. Guess what? You fall from a couple stories, splat.
3: Well, yeah.
4: You go.
2: Yeah.
3: But
2: you're
3: not up in the sky like that other one.
2: Well, no, but okay, Candace.
3: let me tell you real quick about Dua Lipa. She's now on Google Maps. I think this is pretty cool. So she has a curated travel list that fans can use for a Dua-inspired trip. So basically, all of her favorite local spots show up on the maps. It's got her recommendations for food, shopping, and culture. It has pictures from her camera roll and then personal notes from her in each of these spots in cities like London, Tokyo, Paris, and Mexico City. You can also see special street views where it looks like Dua's levitating through her favorite cities throughout the year. But I think this is cool if you travel and you're like, hey, here's a celeb. I want to see their hot spots, like favorite places to eat and stuff. It'd be so easy.
2: That is kind of cool, although all those places I'm never going to.
3: Why?
2: When do I have time to go to Tokyo, Japan?
3: Well, I mean, someday, maybe there will be one, you know, here in the U.S., and you could just be like, okay. Like, Ella Langley's, like, if you went somewhere and it was like, here's Ella Langley's favorite barbecue spot, here's her favorite,
2: go there.
4: Yeah, look at it.
3: Venue for whatever.
2: Then I'll go to Tokyo.
4: He'll walk.
2: To see Ella Langley. We need to do that here with Pooh.
3: Yeah.
2: Here's Pooh at Town East.
4: Yeah.
2: Here's Pooh's favorite restaurant, the food court.
3: Right, pictures from his camera roll.
2: Pooh and Garland. Yes.
3: Just blurry food pics.
2: Wow. He does take the worst pics.
3: Food eats first. All right. I'm Candace Lopez. Those are your Texas top stories on Mix 102.9.
2: Can't wait to see a poo picture that's blurry with his thumb in it.
3: Yeah.
2: Every other picture. All right, we got a banger coming up next. It's Friday. Let's do that. Then we got a dirty little secret and a chance to go to Disney World.
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0: All right, it's Friday. Let's do the banger. We have Dirty Little Secret coming up next on Mix 102.9. I'm excited about it, too, because this girl, what she did to her neighbor is, you know, it's unhinged, but it kind of makes sense.
1: Okay.
0: So I'm going to say, I need your help on this to tell me if she is crazy and what she did is just nuts, or maybe she's sane. And this is reasonable. You'll get it. Wow. Trust me. 7:30, Dirty Little Secret. We got that coming up. Right now, the banger is on. Oh, it's a good one, too. I got to say hi to Tanya in Burleson, who wants to hear this song. When a Burleson girl wants something, you do it, Candace.
1: Okay.
0: That's one thing I've learned. Tanya in Burleson started a new job, and she says, I'd love to hear one of my favorite songs. Just kind of throwback, but it's not that far of a throwback. But either way, we'll play it for you, Tanya. Thank you so much, and congratulations on the new job. And shout out to the Amazon driver, by the way, who had us on yesterday in Carrollton by my house. I'm walking the dog, and he's blasting Mix.
1: Awesome.
0: And I was like, love that. So, and he drives like a maniac, too. So shout out to him. All right, let's do it. Here. Throwback. Tayo Cruz and Luda. Remember this song, Break Your Heart?
1: Oh, yeah. I love this song.
0: This is a good song for a Friday. It's Mix 102.9. Turn it up.
2: Luda. Now, I may not be the worst or the best, but you got to respect my honesty. And I may break your heart, but I don't really think there's anybody as bomb as me. So you can take this.

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2: I'm Mix 102.9 with a shot to win this Disney World vacation coming up next on us. Yeah, a little summer send-off. Wouldn't that be nice? It's Mix 102.9, Ability Kid, Candace Lopez, Producer Pooh. If you got a dirty little secret, bring it. My dirty little secret is I eat raw meat.
3: Apparently so.
2: It's my new dirty little secret, I guess. I'm just getting so many DMs about this because last night I did it by accident because I'm an idiot and thought this dish from Sprouts was already cooked. It was like one of those packaged meals.
3: Right.
2: Why would I not think it's cooked?
3: Right.
2: And you saw the picture. And you can go look on my Instagram. It's at Billy on the Radio. Tell me this doesn't look cooked.
3: Yeah.
2: No?
3: It did. It was marinated, so the outside looked like it was browned meat.
2: Yeah, I ate three pieces, but I'm okay. I feel all right. But Sarah, hi to Sarah who DM'd me, and she said, I'm Lebanese. We eat raw meat all the time.
3: Okay.
2: And I guess I have had raw meat like that before. They like...
4: Ugh.
2: No, it's actually pretty good. But I don't know what they do, but they put spices in it, and it's raw beef, and they just, or lamb, and they just grind it up, and it's like, you can put it on like some, I don't know, bread or a cracker, or just eat it.
3: All right.
2: So, Pooh, you're doing that too tomorrow. No. Oh, wait, tomorrow's Saturday.
4: Yeah, I'll do it tomorrow.
2: Never mind. But then Candace said she had someone that she was with at Korean barbecue just eating raw steak.
3: Oh, yeah, my friend's mom. She's a flight attendant for American Airlines, and she's amazing, and just was eating it just raw, like, really? No big deal. We were all watching her like, what the heck?
2: Korean barbecue.
3: Yeah. You know, they bring the meat over and then you cook it over the thing.
2: And is she just sitting there eating it?
3: Yeah.
2: Didn't everybody stop and go, what are you doing?
3: Yeah. She was like, that's what I do. It's fine. I don't get sick. It's good for you. And she was like ripped.
2: Really?
3: Yeah.
2: So am I going to be ripped?
3: You might be.
2: All right.
4: Soldier.
2: All right. If you got a secret, 833-787-1029, you tell us what's going on, what's on your mind. Now you have one. You're hiding something.
5: Well, yeah, but I believe it's for the greater good. Mm-hmm. So there's this guy who moved in. He's terrible, my neighbor. Just awful.
2: Mm.
5: It's probably terrible what I did, but I mean, this guy, he just like plays loud music at all hours, and we live on the second floor, and you know, we're sort of connected, like our balconies are kind of connected with a little piece in between. And I hadn't really talked to him much, but he's so annoying, like loud music all hours and yelling and slamming doors and just one of those nightmare neighbors.
2: Oh, that's the worst. Yeah, that's why I hated living in apartments because there's just people
3: you couldn't avoid them.
2: Yeah, you can't. It just happens. One annoying neighbor all the time.
4: That's what I'm dealing with now.
2: Yeah, and you're the annoying neighbor? Or?
4: No. Oh. Somebody.
2: Okay. So this guy sucks.
5: Yeah, but the worst thing that he does is he leaves his poor cat outside on the balcony, like constantly leaves his poor cat out.
2: The cat,
5: even
2: his
5: if
2: cat?
5: It's raining. Yeah, it's so
3: in the
5: sad.
3: Rain?
5: And I see that, yes, it's terrible. It's like really hard to watch.
2: Yeah.
5: So it was raining so hard, and it was like, you know, the wind was blowing. This poor cat was crouching in the corner, just trying not to get wet, but it was still like blowing around. And I mean, it was so sad. And he's like inside smoking weed or whatever. It was, you know, it was storming really bad. And so I just decided to take the cat.
2: What? You took the cat?
4: You took the cat?
5: Yep, I did. I took him.
2: Well,
5: I
2: let's rephrase
5: him.
2: It. You stole the cat.
4: Yeah, it ain't
3: What'd
4: no took
3: you do
4: about
3: with it.
5: Couldn't you say I rescued him, though? I mean, he's outside in the storm.
3: Yeah, you could say that.
2: I would say that, yes. Yeah. So you took the cat and did what?
5: Well, I took him in and fed him, and he was so happy, and he made himself right at home, and now he's, like, warm and dry and comfortable. And so, you know, that I think I just did what had to be done. And so then this guy's going around knocking on everybody's door asking if they've seen his cat.
2: Oh, no.
4: Now he's missing it.
2: I mean, when you say he's out there, the cat was out there constantly. It was out on the balcony all the time. So that is no
5: all
2: way to live.
5: Time.
3: No.
2: Do people do that with their cats? Right. That's so weird.
3: I didn't think so. Not in apartments.
4: Oh, yeah they do.
2: Really? And you can't get off the... You live on the high floor. You're not on the ground floor.
4: Yeah, she's second floor.
2: So the cat is smarter than just the jump.
3: Right.
2: Wow. That's awful. So you take the cat.
5: Yep, and now the cat's happy, and I'm just going to keep him. And he knocked on my door, and I opened it just a crack, just enough to say, no, I haven't seen him. Maybe he jumped to get away from you, and I shut the door.
2: Oh!
3: No!
1: No.
3: Oh.
5: I mean, call me a criminal if you want, but now the cat is happy and sleeping inside and warm and loved. And yeah, I'm going to move and I'm going to take him with me.
2: Oh, so you're moving. Oh, so you're keeping the cat. You're not.
3: Wow.
2: It's yours.
5: I'm keeping him. I mean, I guess I could have called Animal Protective Services or something, but I decided to just rescue him myself. Or steal him or whatever.
3: I mean, if you're keeping him, yeah, you stole him.
2: Yeah, you stole him. You stole a whole pet, a live animal. Okay, well, I wonder if people are going to say if you did the right thing or not. I'm curious. On the count of three, say yes or no, Candace and Pooh. You ready? Did she do the right thing? One, two, three.
3: No.
2: Yes. No.
3: Well, I just think when he came by looking for it, that was your opportunity to be like, look, he was in distress. You know, I had to help him out, you know.
5: Well, that's true.
2: Yeah, but what? But
4: I don't even really
2: do?
4: Like cats that much, but I feel sorry for that animal.
2: Yeah,
3: I did too.
2: No, I know you do. Yeah. And I know you do. But what you think he's going to change his ways? Because and then you got to be like, now the neighbor knows I stole his cat one night.
4: Yeah.
2: I mean, you can't say anything. That cat deserves a better home.
3: Nope. No, it does.
2: You know what? Maybe we're just ruthless and gangsters, I guess. So. Well, your secret
5: maybe
2: is safe with us, and now you got to rename the cat, and it's starting a whole new life.
5: Yeah. I mean, I'm looking forward to a lot of happy years with him.
2: Well, good. She's laughing about it. Look at you. Okay, gangster. Well, hey, we appreciate it. Thank you for calling, and I'm going to see what people think about this, okay?
5: All right, thank you.
2: Did she do the right thing? 833-787-1029. I can't believe Candace said no. I know you wouldn't do it.
3: No, well, I just don't know if you can take matters into your own hands like that. Like, someone, I feel like that's someone else's job.
2: I know, but you're a rule follower. Now, Pooh said he would do it, but he wouldn't. I know you wouldn't do it.
4: Yeah,
2: I know you would not take a cat.
4: Yeah, I wouldn't keep it, but I'd take it out from keep it from getting harmed and abused like that.
2: Well, what are you going to do with it? You're going to take it what?
4: Nah, give it away to somebody else. I ain't keeping no cats.
2: Okay, all right.
4: No, not at all.
2: 833-787-1029. I mean, should we call the cops on her?
3: No.
2: Or should we let her slide?
3: No.
2: You tell us. All right?
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0: Relax, Candace. It's Mix 102.9, Billy the Kid, Candace Lopez, Producer Pooh. Okay, before we do Candace Court, which we're getting ready for, we have so many calls about Dirty Little Secrets, so many opinions and DMs. This girl stole her neighbor's cat because he wasn't taking care of the cat and leaving it on the balcony, which I've never heard of anybody doing with a cat.
1: No, me either.
0: You know, I've seen that with dogs, and I don't love it, but, you know, if you're letting your dog out and staying on the balcony for a little while, it's not that big of a deal.
1: Yeah.
0: But if you're letting the cat sit out there in a storm, and she said he's out there all the time and this neighbor sucks, she leaned over and just grabbed the cat and stole it and now kept it. He was looking for it. She's like, yeah, I don't know, he probably jumped off because he hates you. Just kept it moving. So hi to Kayla and Ben Brooks. She says this girl did nothing wrong. Kayla, what up? I would do the same thing. I would take that cat. Now Andy, what do you think?
2: Well, I gotta tell you, I think she did the right thing.
0: Oh, okay.
2: Like 15 years ago, maybe even longer, I did kind of the same thing. I was house-sitting for a girlfriend of mine, watching her dog. The neighbor next door had a puppy they kept on a leash outside, and the food bowl was always tipped over, and, you know, water bowl was always tipped over. So I went over there to get her, and the collar was so tight on her neck, I couldn't even slip it over her head. So I went and got a pair of scissors and cut it off, threw her in my truck, took her to my house, and she lived like she lived to be 15 years old.
0: I would have done the same thing. I agree with you. I don't think she did anything wrong, and good for you for doing that and giving that dog a better life.
2: Oh, thanks. I just hope the guy never gets another cat.
0: I don't know why they want animals to not engage with them. Like, just put them outside. I don't get that. I don't understand it. I don't.
2: Yeah.
0: Thank you so much. We appreciate you calling.
2: Well, you're welcome. Y'all have a great day.
0: All right, you too. Thank you. Are you ready? Here we go.
3: All right.
4: It's time for Candace Court. It gets settled here with Billy the Kid in the Morning.
0: All rise for the Honorable Judge Candace Lopez as she takes the bench with her snacks. What you got for a snack today, Judge?
1: Oh, I actually brought y'all some of those energy waffles you showed me yesterday.
0: Oh!
1: Yeah, they're in my bag. Don't let me forget.
0: You did?
1: Yeah.
0: I love those things.
1: I know.
0: They're like little wafers with honey in the middle.
1: Yeah.
0: They call them energy waffles. You thought I was making it up.
1: I did.
0: Okay, no, they're good. I love my snacks, Candace. What a great judge. All right, let's get to it. If you got an issue, at Candace On Air on Instagram, she can help you solve your problems at Candace On Air. This guy writes in, he says, I don't understand how I offended my wife with this one, so please help me out. She asked me what I wanted for dinner, and I started thinking about it and ended up sending her an Instagram reel of a great recipe I thought she could try. Well, 5 minutes later, she opened it and went ballistic, asking me why I would send a recipe from that particular profile. Just so you know, it was a recipe from The Bikini Chef.
1: What? Who is The Bikini Chef?
0: There's a Bikini Chef?
5: Oh, yes, there is. I know that one.
1: You do?
0: Shocker. Yeah. I didn't even really pay attention. It was just something I saw when I searched chicken dishes. She went off on me saying it was weird that you would get recipes from a girl in a bikini on social media when there are millions of cooks that are clothed. Needless to say, she didn't make that chicken, and I went to bed hungry. I mean, yeah, I do watch this Bikini Chef sometimes because she genuinely makes good content.
1: What?
0: Not just because she wears a bikini.
5: Right.
1: Mm.
0: She's very talented when it comes to the culinary arts.
1: Okay.
0: Oh, my God. What? I watch other chefs, too. I can just tell my wife is very mad. Is it that big of a deal? All right. Well, Candace, put yourself in her shoes, and Eric sends you a recipe. You open up the recipe, and it's some woman cooking in a bikini.
1: Yeah, that's a big ick.
0: Big ick.
1: Yeah. The fact that he wasn't hiding it is good, that he wasn't just watching this on his own time. He decided to share it with you. But, like, we're selling feet juice. We're cooking in swimwear on the internet. What are we doing?
0: I mean, is that bad?
5: Come on. Judge, you're tripping.
0: Wait, hold on real quick. How does Pooh know about the Bikini Chef?
5: Oh, yeah. I know about the Bikini Chef and Cooking with Kaya. Oh, yeah.
0: Excuse me?
1: Who's Kaya?
5: Cooking with Kaya.
1: You never heard of it.
5: Oh, yeah. It's this girl. She cooks. And she makes some good dishes, too.
0: What does she wear? What does she wear?
5: I mean, sometimes she wears some short shorts.
0: Oh, my God.
5: A little crop top. Yeah. But, I mean, I don't pay attention to that. I pay attention to what she's cooking.
0: Why don't you do Cooking with Kevin?
1: Yeah.
0: Huh? What's wrong with Kevin?
5: Cooking with Kevin.
0: I
5: want to see Cooking with Kaya. She makes some homemade homemade macaroni and cheese. I like her recipes.
0: You know what? It reminds me of those Instagrams when the wives or girlfriends show their husband a reel with a girl who's very attractive.
1: Yeah.
0: And then go, what color were her pants? No, God. Can ever answer what color the pants were or what she was wear any specifics because they're not looking at that.
1: Right.
0: So I would love if you could recite one recipe from the Bikini Chef in detail and what it was like, and because you're not.
1: Wait, is anyone actually making her recipes?
0: No.
5: They probably are. Y'all are haters.
1: No, I'm just asking. It's just weird. We do all these things for attention on the internet.
0: Exactly. I mean, listen, you're making money like that. There's obviously an audience.
1: For sure there is.
0: Whatever. But, I mean, bro, if you're that stupid to send it to your wife.
5: At least he's not hiding it.
0: He's not hiding it, but at the same time, what are you doing?
1: I mean, I'm so desperate for good, easy recipes. I really personally don't care where they come from.
0: Oh, whatever.
1: But that's an ick if my husband were to send that to me. Be like, hey, how did you find this? Why are you watching this?
0: Eric's not going to go, oh, you know, sorry, I'm watching Cooking with Kaya tonight. He's not doing that.
1: No.
0: I mean.
5: So what if Eric said, hey, babe, I like the way you do your beans, but Cooking with Kaya, she actually puts oxtails in it. And yada, yada, yada.
0: I know what Candace would say. Then why don't you go cook with Kaya? Oh. Then have Kaya cook you dinner.
1: Yeah.
0: Go ahead.
1: For sure.
0: See if she'll make your beans.
1: Yeah.
0: She won't even answer your DMs. Oh, much less make you dinner cooking with Kaya.
1: I gotta look that person up.
0: I know.
5: Yeah, she sings it, cooking with Kaya. Yeah, it's neat.
0: Okay.
1: It's neat.
0: Ick. All right. Judge Candace, we have a verdict.
1: Yeah, look, guy, hopefully you learn your lesson. You're guilty of being a two-piece Terry.
0: Oh!
1: If you want to eat this woman's chicken, then you should cook it.
0: Oh, God dang!
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2: A chance to go to Disney World. Coming up, we'll do that at 8:40. Another shot to win a vacation on us. Candace Lopez, what is going on?
3: Well, recovery efforts are continuing this morning after an explosion caused a massive apartment fire in Oak Cliff. Three people were sadly confirmed dead. Five others were taken to the hospital. There could be more victims, though, as crews continue working this morning. So they said a gas leak was reported just before this explosion, and I think it took 100 firefighters to put this thing out. But the apartment complex did have 23 units, all of which are pretty much a total loss. If you've seen the video of this, just devastating fire that happened there. I can tell you, though, that anyone who needs assistance is being told to contact the Red Cross. And then Mission Oak Cliff is asking for donations. They're looking for water, non-perishable food items, gently used clothing, things like diapers and blankets, and of course, gift cards. And if you have any of those things to donate, you can drop them off at 111 South Beckley Avenue in Dallas. They're going to be taking them today from 9 a.m. to noon, and then again next week as well.
2: Good. They'll need the help. I mean, it was so sad to watch and to see. And honestly, it brings back some like core memories for me because when I was a kid, my house burned down. I'm not saying that to be silly and sad.
3: Yeah. You know,
2: sometimes I do that to be dark.
3: No, that's traumatizing.
2: But it is because it's something that you'll never forget, the smell.
3: Yeah.
2: You'll never forget the things that you lost. Thankfully, nobody was hurt in my situation.
3: Right.
2: But that's why my heart breaks for them, is the material things you can replace.
3: For sure.
2: It's tough as a kid when you lose everything, but you know, no lives were lost in my case. So I'm thinking about them, and go help if you can.
3: Absolutely. Well, guys, Meta says they are officially rolling out subscriptions for their apps. They announced yesterday that users will be able to pay $3.99 a month for Facebook or Instagram Plus in order to get new features. So some of the new features, I know people have been asking for things like this. The new tiers will let you see how many people rewatched your story. They will give you a search function for story viewers and also let you extend your stories longer than 24 hours. You would pay for this, Billy?
2: Well, I like the search feature so I can see if I want to look up if somebody specific saw my story. I like I like creeping like that.
3: Okay, yeah, I was just creeping and I think I'm in.
2: You are?
3: I was creeping, on my story to see who was looking at my feet juice.
2: I can't believe you never do that.
3: That you posted.
2: Oh, yeah. Candace is coming out with feed juice.
3: Yeah.
2: Explanation on our story, Mix 102.9 FM.
3: Yeah.
2: But you're right. I mean, it's one of those things where I like kind of creeping to see who's watching.
3: Yeah.
2: I don't do it all the time.
3: Yeah.
2: Because, you know, but sometimes it's just kind of interesting to see it. So if you could search if somebody specific saw it.
3: That's so interesting. Yeah.
2: That's kind of cool.
3: People have been asking for that, I guess. So they're listening. But would you pay for it? We'll see.
2: I don't like the fact that some of these things should be free.
3: Yeah.
2: And now they're going to start charging for them because it's like, okay, well, now what's next? I don't want to charge for every little thing that should just come with the app in general.
3: Right. They're like, great idea. Here, pay for it.
2: Right. Exactly.
3: Yeah, I feel you. Well, real quick, guys. Gwyneth Paltrow is going viral for this cooking hack she gave Savannah Guthrie on the Today Show. She was making her Goop Kitchen turkey meatballs. And she said this, which is kind of relatable to me.
2: Oh, absolutely.
4: You want to avoid dairy. One trick that I do is I dice up arugula and I put it in.
5: Really?
4: Yeah.
5: That's weird.
4: It sounds weird, but it kind of adds like a nice texture to it and it's delicious.
5: Oh, okay.
2: I love that Savannah's like, okay.
3: Yeah.
2: Like, she can't even hide her what is going on.
3: Yeah.
2: How does arugula do anything for dairy? I'm not a chef or a bikini chef or cooking with Kai.
3: Right. I have no idea because on the show, she put all the Parmesan cheese in there anyways. And then she was like, if you can't do dairy, put arugula, which I might try that just to see what's up because I can't have cheese.
2: Can I tell you how hard I laughed yesterday
3: at
2: Candace Lopez? So we're in the break room here at the station and Kenny's. Kenny's has food and I love Kenny's.
3: Yeah.
2: Kenny's Woodfire Grill. They brought up food because we were doing like an event, whatever.
6: Yeah.
2: They bring up food and Candace is just grubbing on these tater tot things.
3: Yeah.
6: Yeah.
2: She's like, these are delicious. And somebody says, what kind of cheese in those? And Candace goes, there's cheese in those?
3: Oh, man.
2: She had eaten like three. And they were not just tater tot bites.
3: Fourth.
2: They were pretty much just cheese balls.
3: Yeah.
2: How did you not know there wasn't cheese in
3: them? I don't know. I just wasn't paying attention. And I was so hungry. And I was like, yes, all the pizza had cheese, so I couldn't eat it. You know, but I was like, here's something, a little potato crouton situation.
2: I just can't stand when Candace has
3: they
2: to rip.
3: They were so good.
2: When Candace has to rip all the cheese off the pizza and I'm watching it. It's so sacrilegious.
3: Aww.
2: But you got to do what you got to do.
3: Yeah, it's like a breadstick in marinara. It's the same thing with no cheese.
2: Okay.
3: It gives me the feeling that I'm eating pizza.
2: You ate cheese and you didn't die.
3: Well, no, I don't. My face just breaks out.
2: It looks fine.
3: I'm starting to get a breakout.
2: No, you're not.
5: Here we go.
3: We'll see what happens tomorrow. I mean, fingers crossed.
6: I'm just going to eat some beans to counteract that cheese.
3: Oh, my God. Put arugula in it.
2: Put some arugula in it.
3: Yeah, all right. I'm Candace Lopez. Those are your Texas top stories on Mix 102.9.
2: Who's out here eating arugula?
3: I mean, people are.
2: Arugula?
3: Yeah.
2: That's the stuff you get in the salad. Looks like they pick from the backyard.
3: Yeah.
2: And you throw it to the side like, ew.
3: For sure.
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0: Got a hot take of the day coming up next on Mix 102.9, plus another shot to go to Disney World on us. A little vacation if you want to win that. We do it on the 40s. We got to talk about this guy, though, for hot take, who he won the lottery, right? Won millions of dollars, and now it's going viral for what he didn't do after he hit the lotto.
1: Okay.
0: For what he didn't do that has everybody in an uproar. We're going to talk about it coming up next. Party.

0: go to Disney World coming up next.
1: Well, that's a hot take.
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0: Hopefully you're having a good Friday so far. It's Mix 102.9. Billy the Kid, Candace Lopez, Producer Pooh, hot take of the day. This story went viral, and I started laughing at this because I thought, what does everybody care? I mean, so much for. And then Pooh and I started arguing about it. Then it was a whole thing. So this guy won the lottery. He won millions and millions of dollars. It doesn't say exactly how much. He posts on Reddit, and anonymously, by the way, the thread goes viral because what happened was 11 years ago, he hit the lottery. 11 years ago, and he did not tell one person that he hit the lotto.
4: Wow.
0: Not one person that he hit the lottery. You know, you think, oh, I'm going to go crazy. I'm going to do this. This guy didn't do that. He bought, you know what he splurged on when he won the lottery?
4: What?
0: He said, I splurged on a $48 pour of Pappy Van Winkle, which is a very expensive bourbon.
4: Okay.
0: $48. And then he bought a $4,000 mattress. And he put the rest away. And his reasoning was, he said, because this is what breaks up family. This is what breaks people down. It ruins lives. You see it all the time. People hit the Powerball and then they go broke.
4: Yeah.
0: They get sick. They lose their friends. Drama in the family. He said, I didn't want that. I just wanted to live like a regular person with, you know, the security of money behind me if I needed it.
4: Wow.
0: Okay. So then he ends up telling everybody 11 years later, which was recently. Mm-hmm. People are all mad at him.
5: Yeah.
0: And I think it's so stupid. So I'm talking to Pooh about it, and I'm like, what does everybody care? If somebody hit the lotto, if it's not you,
4: yeah,
0: somebody hits the lotto, how, if I'm his family or his friends, am I going to be mad at him for keeping it a secret for 11 years? How does that affect my life?
4: I mean, did he have wife and kids or family or just like extended family?
0: No, I mean, he has a family. I don't know. Extended family as far as I know.
4: Okay.
0: No, of course it wasn't his wife and kids. But it was just, he hit the lotto and some of his friends and family, I don't know if they're upset, but people online were like, how are you not going to take care of your family?
4: Right, because we could have come up together.
5: Thank you.
4: We could have.
0: Excuse me?
5: Yes.
4: Right. You wouldn't share it with your family
0: almost
4: immediately?
0: Of course I would. Yeah. I would share, but I'm not going to be mad if somebody's not going to share.
4: You're not?
0: I don't think so.
4: I don't know
0: so.
4: If I believe that.
0: Yeah. Okay.
5: I'm going to feel a certain type of way.
0: I'm going to remember this, though. If Candace, if you hit the lotto.
4: I'm absolutely sharing with you.
0: Everybody says this.
4: I will absolutely share
0: with you. I would love to know from somebody who actually hit the lottery how many people they actually said, oh, I would totally take care of you. And it actually happened.
4: Yeah. Well, I mean, obviously, it depends on how much money I won and then how many people make the cut.
5: Right.
4: You know?
0: Well, according to you, though, everybody in this building's getting money.
4: No. No. Are you kidding me?
0: Okay.
4: Maybe a couple people outside of this room right now.
0: All right. Well,
4: no offense.
0: And I already said, we've had this discussion many times. I said if I hit the lotto, I would hook you guys up.
5: Yeah.
0: But I'm being honest when I say it.
5: Yeah.
0: But as far as the amount and stuff, I think you guys are lying.
5: No.
4: No.
5: No, we're a little bit more giving than you are.
0: No.
5: You're a little stingy.
0: First of all, I'm super giving.
4: But who knows what this family went through, like, for the last 11 years and thinking back, like, oh, you could have helped me with that. He could have helped us with that.
0: Is
4: we could have done this together. We could have taken a family vacay.
5: Yeah, what if Uncle Ray was in the hospital, he was sick, and you could have hooked him up with those hospital
0: bills? Oh, my God. Now you're assuming. So now you're assuming things that didn't happen.
4: Think about the things that your family's gone through in the last 11 years.
5: Yeah.
0: Okay.
5: And how you could bless them. And
4: you're
5: just going to be like, and buy a $4,000 funky mattress.
0: Well, that's what he wanted to do, though.
5: Yeah,
0: if somebody wins a lotto, it's not your money, Pooh.
5: It doesn't.
4: I agree, but
0: if one person wins the lotto, there's no obligation to share it with everyone and everyone in your
4: family.
0: But
4: it's like these billionaires that spend this money on who knows what yachts and buying the islands and all these things. And it's like, you could have saved entire countries, gotten fresh water for people.
0: Okay, Candace.
4: Yeah.
0: So you think everybody who wins a lottery should give away all their money?
4: Well, no, I'm just saying we share it with our fam.
5: Right.
0: Okay.
4: For sure.
0: And I would. I'm telling you, I would. Not my entire. I have a small family. So I wouldn't have
4: Good for you. That's perfect.
0: Yeah, it's perfect. But not everybody in your family is going to get money if you win.
4: Yeah.
0: Are they?
4: Not literally everybody. I don't know. How much did I win? It depends.
0: I don't know.
4: Probably not.
5: Let's just say 20 million.
4: Oh, yeah, everybody's getting hooked up. 20 million?
0: You're not telling the truth.
4: Uh-huh. 20 million?
0: Do you know
4: how far that can go?
0: 20 million goes far, but then you got to pay for taxes. Then you got all this stuff to pay for. then you say you're going to hook us up. You're going to hook your family up. I think once you get that check and it's not as big as you think, you're going to put it away and be like, I don't know if I like them that much.
4: Oh my gosh.
0: I told Pooh I'd get him a BMW, but I'm sure a Kia will work.
4: He's getting the car of his choice. If I want $20 million.
0: No, he's not.
4: Yes, he is.
0: Are you serious?
4: Yeah.
0: You're buying Pooh whatever car he wants.
4: Yes.
0: No, you're not.
4: You're not getting
0: a Lamborghini.
5: I don't want a Lamborghini.
0: What would you want? Car your choice.
5: I probably want a truck.
0: Like what kind of truck?
5: F-250.
4: How reasonable is that?
0: I'll get you a 150.
4: No, he's getting an F1 trillion.
0: You know what? I would get you an F-250. Okay. But I don't think you're going to be that doing this because you know it's going to be reasonable when we're talking about it now. But if she really hit the lotto, you would want a Lamborghini. You would want a Ferrari.
5: I don't like those kind of cars.
0: Okay.
5: But look at me. I'm a big dude. I can't get in no Lamborghini like that. I got friends that got Lamborghinis and Ferraris, and I just look at them. I don't get in them.
0: Okay.
5: Yeah.
0: All right.
5: No.
0: That's fair.
5: I would hook both of y'all up.
0: With what?
5: Oh, with just some money.
0: $20 million.
5: $20 million after taxes.
0: How much do I get?
5: Say I come back with like 15 after taxes and all. I give both of y'all at least a meal apiece.
4: Thanks, Bill.
0: That's it. Thank you.
5: Yeah.
0: I don't believe him, but thank you.
5: Yeah, but

0: Friday free-for-all right now. It's Mix 102.9. Billy the Kid, Candace Lopez, Producer Pooh, thank you so much for having us on. If you want to go to Disney World, a little vacation on us, we can make that happen on the 40s pretty much every hour all day. So the next shot to win, 940. Listen, Ben, it is Friday. Weekend looking pretty good, actually. Today, nice, some sun. There's maybe some clouds later, but high around 94. Okay. Tomorrow, nice. And then Sunday, like, almost triple digits hot.
1: Ooh, why?
0: With nothing but sun. Like, no clouds. So,
1: okay.
0: Get ready for that. We were just talking about something, right? And off the air, Candace, what does this mean? If somebody says, it's all downhill from here, how do you interpret that? Because I think somebody online is using it wrong.
1: Okay.
0: And I'm like, when somebody says, it's all downhill from here, what do you think?
1: I've always thought, like, things are going to get worse, right?
0: Oh, no. See, not me. Pooh, what do you think?
2: I think things are going to get better.
0: Me
1: really?
0: Too.
2: Yeah, oh. Easier.
0: Yeah, because if
1: going it's all downhill from here.
2: No, because when you go downhill, it's easier than right. walking up that hill.
1: Like right, but then you've reached the peak, which is the best part.
0: Oh, my gosh.
1: And now it's
0: which
1: getting worse.
0: Which one is it?
1: I know. I don't know.
0: I swore my whole life. I'm like, if somebody said it's all downhill from here, I'd be like, oh, that means it's an easy. We're coasting, baby.
2: Yeah. I'm
1: no, we've hit the peak, the best part of whatever this thing is. And now it's just meh.
0: Really?
1: Yeah.
0: Okay. We're going to have to Google that because I was about to make fun of somebody using it online because they were like all depressed about it.
1: Oh.
0: Like, well, it just sucks now. It's all downhill. I'm like, that means.
1: Yeah.
0: Because you know, if somebody were to say it's all uphill from here.
2: Yeah.
0: This sucks.
2: Yeah,
1: I think things are looking up. I don't know.
0: No,
2: I think I'm struggling. If I'm
0: trying to get up.
1: You're going uphill?
0: You're going uphill, man. You're like, it sucks because you're like.
1: Right, but the view is up there when you get there.
0: Oh, now you're getting crazy.
1: Right?
0: No, the view's not. If you made it to the top, now downhill, we're coasting, baby.
1: We are coasting, but we've already seen the best.
0: Okay, somebody Google
2: I'm out of breath just thinking about going up a hill, so I'd rather go down it.
0: Why am I tired from this conversation?
1: Yeah, now I don't know.
0: All right, I'm also getting a lot of DMs about this right now because we were talking about Lotto and the guy who won the Lotto and didn't say anything to his family for hot take. He didn't say anything to his family for 11 years. For 11 years, he won millions of dollars and didn't say a word. And I'm like, well, I don't think there's anything wrong with that. There's no obligation when you win the Lotto that you have to share. That's my whole point.
1: Mm-hmm.
0: You don't have to share.
1: No.
0: Would I? Yes.
1: Yeah.
0: Do you have to? No. And the reason behind why he didn't is because he didn't want his life to fall apart because he saw so many people that won millions. Their life falls apart.
1: Mm-hmm.
0: They have money, but then their family gets in fights and they end up going broke and it's a bunch of drama. So he didn't.
1: Aww.
0: So many people online are saying, I'm with you, Billy. I wouldn't share either.
1: But now, you know, there's drama because they found out. So what's the better option?
0: I don't know. I mean, he's still rich.
1: Yeah.
0: No. So
1: that's true. But he's just sitting on it. What is he sitting on it for?
2: Yeah, you can't.
1: Why are you sitting on the money? Share it. Spend it.
0: But everybody enjoys money differently. Like, there's some, like, I don't enjoy, well, I mean, I like money. Don't get me wrong.
1: Yeah. Mm-hmm.
0: But to me, I like spending money. Right? Everybody does. But some people get hype and almost a high off of saving money.
1: Right. Yeah, that's true.
0: That's not me.
1: Yeah, no.
0: No, I wish it was sometimes.
1: Trying to find a balance.
0: Yeah, right. Me too. But I want to spend it. I'm like, well, whatever. We only live once. But there's some people who they get that same rush
1: off
0: of going, oh, look at how much money I just saved. I put my money away every chance I get. That's their high. So, you know, maybe that's his thing. Maybe that's how he enjoys his money.
1: Okay, that's fair.
0: That's all I'm saying. Brittany wanted to say something. Hey, Brittany, how are you?
3: Hi, good morning.
0: You wouldn't share your money if you won the Lotto with your family?
3: Not a penny.
0: Wow.
2: That is so stingy.
1: Do y'all not get along or what?
3: No, I love my family. My family's great. But I've been in situations where I really needed money and they told me no to go figure it out on my own.
0: Oh,
1: and okay.
3: I did.
0: Yep. See?
1: Well, in that case.
3: No, don't get me wrong. I love my nieces and nephews and I would ensure that they had, you know, a little something to the side for when they go to college or whatever, their graduation present. But
0: perfect.
3: No.
0: I know. Pooh gets so mad at me, like, because I'm going to give the money to his sister, but I think it's just a responsible thing to do. I would make sure your kids are taken care of. I'd set up your kids.
3: Oh, yeah, for sure.
2: You're going to set up my kids, but I'm just going to be out here in the wind. Just
0: in like the wind.
2: Like I'm your bestie, and I got to beg you? You wouldn't have to beg me. I'm going to bless you. I'm going to bless your son, and I'm going to make sure you straight.
0: Okay, well, thank you.
2: That'll
0: and I'm
2: going
0: to
2: like
0: bless
2: me.
0: I'm going to bless your sister to hook you up.
2: No, I got to go to my sister for an allowance?
0: She will give you yes.
2: I'm a grown man, bro.
0: But why you would spend you do money like a 13-year-old.
2: No, I'm doing pretty good now.
0: Okay, good. All right.
1: Good, too.
0: All right.
2: Golly.
0: Brittany,
3: you should make Pooh do chores to earn his money.
0: Good idea. Good idea. I'll put up a whiteboard with a checklist.
2: No.
0: For every chore you do, you get $2.
2: No.
0: You can get the rest of the million later.
2: No, y'all are wrong.
0: Thank you, Brittany, so much. You have a good weekend.
3: You too.
0: How about $1,000 for every year we've been friends?
1: Okay, 22,000.
0: That's how much you would get.
1: Yeah.
0: 26,000.
2: That's it.
1: If you want a million...
0: If I want a million, yeah, if I want a million, if I, well, you want $1 million, you're not giving someone half your money.
1: No,
2: I wouldn't
1: not.
2: Expect that.
0: You're getting greedy.
2: No, I'm not.
0: Bro, you are.
2: First of all the drama I went through with you with no insurance, dog, you got to pay me something.
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2: Feels like Friday got here fast because of the short week.
3: Yeah.
2: It's Friday, but we got a lot going on. Candace Lopez, what's up?
3: Yeah, did you guys see this Blue Origin rocket that exploded last night? It was on the launch pad at Cape Canaveral Space Force Station in Florida. They were doing an engine firing test only, so no one was inside, thankfully. But this thing was planning to launch next week, carrying these Amazon low orbit internet satellites.
2: Oh.
3: Yeah, and now the whole thing is just gone.
2: Yeah, that explosion was intense. It looked like a nuclear bomb went off.
3: Yeah.
2: I'm like, that can't be good for the environment.
3: Right, I know. I was going through the comments and people were talking about, you know, this is why we're using paper straws and things like that, you know, tax write-offs, all sorts of interesting takes on this thing blowing up. But, you know, people, in that profession say these things happen when you're testing.
2: I guess.
3: You know,
2: That's why you test. But thank God nobody was, you know, on that mission.
3: Yeah, for sure. And listen to this. Several people had to be rescued from a roller coaster in Galveston after they were trapped on the ride. This happened at Pleasure Pier. There were 8 people on the Iron Shark roller coaster at the time. This thing was pointing straight to the sky.
2: Oh, yeah. This looks terrifying because, well, I mean, for me, some people probably would be okay with it.
3: Yeah.
2: I guess the ride was designed to do this. If it does get stuck, it's designed to stay in one spot and not fall backwards, obviously.
3: Right.
2: But the way they're positioned, they're looking right up at the sky at a 90-degree angle, and it's so high up, the firefighters had to bring that ladder that they would use for the skyscrapers.
3: Right.
2: And Pleasure Pier just kind of creeps me out anyway. You know?
3: Yeah.
2: I don't want to go on those rides. It's like, it gives a carnival vibe.
3: Yeah, it does. I mean, the ride had, you know, malfunction. No one was injured, thankfully. But watching these people walk down like a ladder after using the ladder truck, like, I don't know. I couldn't handle it for sure.
2: If you're the last one rescued, because they had to do one person at a time.
3: Right.
2: They had to strap them up.
3: In a harness.
2: In a harness so they could get on the ladder and then walk all the way down. My nerves would be shot.
3: Oh, yeah, because it's like you kind of want to look to the side, like you have no clue when the help is coming, right? Because how would you know? You're just sitting there waiting.
2: But I'm saying, I saw one guy who got trapped on a roller coaster one time, or one of those swing rides that is way up in the air and your legs are dangling.
3: Yeah.
2: And he was like, I thought it was kind of cool, actually.
4: Yeah, no, I'm it's like, not.
2: What's wrong with you?
3: Yeah, hard pass.
2: I get stranded on the teacups and I'm freaking out.
3: No.
2: I would. I don't like the teacups.
3: You don't?
2: No. Spinning like that.
3: But you control how fast you're going.
2: Well, I'm not usually the one controlling. Last time I did it, I was at Disney or something, and some kid was on there spinning us around like we were going to... I was about to puke.
3: Yeah,
2: I was like, kid, stop. He's like, 6. Wee! I'm like, shut up.
3: Oh, my gosh. Wanted to give a shout-out to Shannon McLendon. So she's the founder of Farmhouse Fresh. They're this freshly grown skincare company based here in Texas. So she's in the middle of this live telethon she's doing to get support for the SAFE Act, which is about, animal welfare. She's basically living in a barn and live streaming until all 50 states get behind this cause. So she started this yesterday. She's going to be doing it through Sunday night. She's hoping that people will message their senators and ask for support. And when you do that, she's going to enter you for a bunch of prizes. It takes 1 minute to do. Because Farmhouse Fresh has a nonprofit animal sanctuary that rescues and rehabilitates different animals.
2: Oh, nice.
3: But she's looking for help for the animals, for the horses and donkeys. And you can get more info at farmhousefreshgoods.com. But yeah, she's up in the barn. I was watching her live stream. She does it 3 times a day. So she just started at 9 this morning.
2: Wow.
3: But yeah, what a cool thing to do just to raise awareness and try to get support for the SAFE Act.
2: Living in a barn. I'm giving me an idea. I like that.
3: She's doing actually really cute.
2: For a good cause? What do you mean it's cute?
3: Well, she has a bed in there, She's sleeping in there, and then she has her screen where she can have guests on to interact with her while she's live streaming.
2: That is cool. I want to go watch it. What's it again? Farm Fresh?
3: Yeah, it's called farmhousefreshgoods.com. You can find the link there if you want to go check it out or support her cause.
2: Okay. Yeah, we should do that too for a cause. I like that idea. Not maybe sleeping in a barn. Maybe we sleep somewhere else.
3: Where do you want to sleep?
2: I don't know. You're not going to do it, Candace.
3: Well, I might. That's why I'm asking. Where do we want to sleep?
2: Where I want to sleep? I want to sleep. I've done this before. I want to sleep on a billboard.
3: Oh, okay.
2: Let's raise money for a good cause, and I'll sleep on a billboard somewhere out here on the tollway or 635 or something for, I don't know, how long. I did it on a cherry picker one time. I slept on a cherry picker way up in the air.
3: Okay.
2: Pooh, would you sleep with me? Oh, that sounded weird.
4: Yeah.
3: Pause. You guys can have a slumber party on the...
4: Pause. Hard pause.
3: On the billboard.
2: Don't save that. Please don't save that clip.
4: I'm saving that one.
2: Okay. All right, Candace.
3: I'm Candace Lopez. Those are your Texas top stories on Mix 102.9.
2: As soon as it came out of my mouth. I thought, what did I just say? Good Lord.
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1: 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Our summer send-off. What a way to kick off summer. Go to Disney World on us.
2: Yeah.
1: Vacation. You love Disney World. Candace used to work for Disney for like 20,000 years.
2: No.
1: You love some Mickey Mouse.
2: Yeah, it's fun.
1: Was it cool working there, though?
2: No, very cool. Yeah.
1: Did you get the hookup on anything? Like everything?
2: I could go to any of the parks anytime I wanted to.
1: Really?
2: Yeah, that was a good perk.
1: For free?
2: That. Yeah.
1: Wow.
2: Me and three people.
1: I didn't know. You and three people?
2: Yeah, you get a silver pass.
1: Yeah, that's weird because we never went when you worked there.
3: Never
2: Come on,
3: got
2: y'all didn't
3: EJ.
2: Go.
1: Well, too late now. Now you don't work there.
2: I know.
1: Do you work there for years and do you still get something after you leave or no?
2: No.
1: Oh, that's ridiculous.
2: No, I didn't work there long. You have to retire.
1: Oh, you do?
2: From the company, yeah.
1: Oh, okay. Then Mickey hooks it up?
2: Yeah.
1: In the meantime,
3: man,
1: he's
3: they just cut you off like a relationship.
1: Yep.
2: Well, sort of.
1: Got ghosted by Mickey.
2: I got some comp tickets on the way out.
1: Okay, good. Right. All right, Candace Lopez. There you go. Well, get the Disney trip coming up next. You won't need her.
2: No.
1: Anyway. All right, Dirty Little Secret. If you got one, share it with us anytime you want. Even if we're not doing Dirty Little Secret, just hit us up at 833-787-1029 if you got one. Whatever your confession is, you're hiding something.
4: Well, yeah, but I believe it's for the greater good. Mm-hmm. So there's this guy who moved in. He's terrible. My neighbor, just awful.
1: Mm.
4: It's probably terrible what I did, but I mean, this guy, he just like plays loud music at all hours, and we live on the second floor, and you know, we're sort of connected. Like our balconies are kind of connected, with a little piece in between. And I hadn't really talked to him much, but he's so annoying, like loud music all hours and yelling and slamming doors and just one of those nightmare neighbors.
1: Oh, that's the worst. Yeah, that's why I hated living in apartments, because there's just people
2: that are... You couldn't avoid them.
1: Yeah, you can't. It just happens. One annoying neighbor all the time.
3: That's what I'm dealing with now.
1: Yeah, and you're the annoying neighbor?
3: No, no.
1: Oh. So this guy sucks.
4: Yeah, but the worst thing that he does is he leaves his poor cat outside on the balcony, like constantly leaves his poor cat out.
1: The cat,
4: even
1: his cat?
4: It's raining, yeah, it's so
2: in the
4: sad.
2: Rain?
4: And I see this. Yes, it's terrible. It's like really hard to watch.
1: Yeah.
4: So it was raining so hard, and it was like, you know, the wind was blowing. This poor cat was crouching in the corner, just trying not to get wet, but it was still like blowing around. And I mean, it was so sad. And he's like inside smoking weed or whatever. It was, you know, it was storming really bad. And so I just decided to take the cat.
1: What? You took the cat?
3: You took the cat?
4: Yep, I did. I took him.
1: Well, let's rephrase it. You stole the cat.
3: Yeah, it ain't
2: What'd
3: no took
2: you do
3: about
2: with it.
4: Couldn't you say I rescued him, though? I mean, he's outside in the storm.
2: Yeah, you could say that.
1: I would say that, yes. Yeah, so you took the cat and did what?
4: Well, I took him in and fed him, and he was so happy, and he made himself right at home, and now he's, like, warm and dry and comfortable. And so, you know, that I think I just did what had to be done. And so then this guy's going around knocking on everybody's door asking if they've seen his cat.
1: Oh, no.
3: Now he's missing it.
1: I mean, when you say he's out there, the cat was out there constantly. It was out on the balcony all the time. So that is no
4: all
1: way to live.
4: Time.
2: No.
1: Do people do that with their cats? Right. That's so weird.
2: I don't think so. Not in apartments.
3: Oh, yeah, they do.
1: And you can't get off the... You live on the high floor. You're not on the ground floor.
3: Yeah, she's second floor.
1: So the cat is smarter than just the jump.
2: Right.
1: Wow. That's awful. So you take the cat.
4: Yep, and now the cat's happy, and I'm just going to keep him. And he knocked on my door, and I opened it just a crack, just enough to say, no, I haven't seen him. Maybe he jumped to get away from you, and I shut the door.
1: Oh!
2: No!
1: No!
4: I mean, call me a criminal if you want, but now the cat is happy and sleeping inside and warm and loved. And yeah, I'm going to move and I'm going to take him with me.
1: Oh, so you're moving. Oh, so you're keeping the cat. You're not.
2: Wow.
1: It's yours.
4: I'm keeping him. I mean, I guess I could have called Animal Protective Services or something, but I decided to just rescue him myself. Or steal him or whatever.
1: I
2: mean, if you're keeping him, you stole him.
1: Yeah, you stole him. You stole it. You stole a whole pet, a live animal. Okay, wow. Well, I wonder if people are going to say if you did the right thing or not. I'm curious. On the count of three, say yes or no, Candace and Pooh. You ready? Did she do the right thing? One, two, three.
2: No.
1: Yes. No.
2: No. Well, I just think when he came by looking for it, that was your opportunity to be like, look, he was in distress. You know, I had to help him out, you know.
4: Well, that's true.
1: Yeah, but what? But
3: I don't even really
1: do?
3: Like cats that much, but I feel sorry for that animal.
1: Yeah,
2: right. I did too.
1: No, I know you do. Yeah. And I know you do. But what you think he's going to change his ways? Because, and then you got to be like, now the neighbor knows I stole his cat one
3: right.
1: night.
3: Yeah.
1: I mean, you can't say anything. That cat deserves a better home.
2: Nope. No, it does.
1: You know what? Maybe we're just ruthless and gangsters, I guess. So. Well, your secret
4: maybe
1: is
4: so.
1: Safe with us. And, now you got to rename the cat, and it's starting a whole new life.
4: Yeah. I mean, I'm looking forward to a lot of happy years with him.
1: Well, good. She's laughing about it. Look at
4: wow.
1: you. Okay, gangster. Well, hey, we appreciate it. Thank you for calling, and I'm going to see what people think about this, okay?
4: All right. Thank you.
1: Stealing cats. I do the same thing. All right, you want to go to Disney World on us? Let's make it happen. A shot now.
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0: If I can help people by being open about who I am, then that is one of the greatest gifts you can possibly have.
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0: 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Well, toot.
1: Right?
2: I know, right?
0: I'm so modest. I hate that I made you love me. Okay, Ariana. Tell him. You tell him. Billy the Kid, Candace Lopez, Producer Pooh, we're about to get out of here. We'll see you later. Have a great weekend. Whatever you do, it's going to be nice. Enjoy it. Hit the lake, the pool. We got to say hi to Garrett, by the way. What up to Garrett? Thank you, Garrett, for listening. Garrett's mom are checking us out right now. We appreciate that. Candace, what do you got planned this weekend?
3: Tell you what I don't have. No sports games, no graduations, no birthday parties.
0: Let's go.
3: December is finally coming to an end.
0: That's right, because June starts Monday.
3: Yeah, this is the first weekend where we don't have just like 10 things to do. So we're going to take it easy and relax. My family just got back from, Enzo's birthday trip last night.
0: Good.
3: So, yeah, we're going to relax.
0: Get to hang out. Just enjoy yourself. Relax.
3: Yes.
0: No plans. Sometimes that's the best feeling in the world. I don't want to ask Pooh what he's doing. He's probably going to go visit that secret girlfriend he has at Lockwood Distillery.
2: I don't have a girlfriend.
3: She worked there?
0: He's creeping with some girl at Lockwood Distillery.
2: No, I just went there and had one drink or two drinks.
0: With who?
2: By myself.
0: I know, but you know somebody who works there.
2: Yeah.
0: What's her name?
2: It's a dude named Chris.
0: Oh, well.
2: And shout out to Evan, the owner. What's up?
0: What's up, Evan?
2: Yeah.
0: A plot twist. He's dating Chris. All right,
3: fine. Oh, man.
0: We'll see you later. Have a great weekend. Enjoy it. And we'll see you Monday with this dirty little secret that we got. And I'm setting it up right now, and it's going to be a good one. This guy, he's hiding something from his wife and his daughter.
2: Oh.
3: Ugh.
0: A secret they don't know about.
3: Oh, boy.
0: But his daughter's boyfriend knows.
3: What?
0: That's all I'm going to say. See you Monday.
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4: Sisney, Tanya, myself, the back room, here.
5: Last night, I was at a steak restaurant and I ordered a steak. I wanted it medium. And the server convinced me to get it medium rare plus, saying that
4: what in the world is that? I don't even know what that is. I need to see a color chart.
5: So I'm like, I don't want it bloody. And he's like, it's just a little pink. I'm like, okay, that sounds nice, I guess. But then it came.
4: Can you bring out the steak map key? Yeah. I need to see it.
5: And it was so raw, and I felt bad sending it back because that's what I ordered. Like, I ordered it that way. I should have just ordered medium, and I ate it that way.
4: I'm with you. Is this too much? No, it's perfect. Did you like that? Loved it. How was it? This is actually really great. Every time. I never say anything. How was it? You know, even if the fish is fishy, it was great. I love it. Was that just
5: I just don't know what they're going to do when they take it back. They're like, oh, you know, we could reheat it. I don't know. I'm just like, I'll just eat what I got.
4: I mean, here's the thing. You're having a steak. Life is good. You know what I mean? Like, who cares?
5: I know, exactly.
4: So I don't know what color the steak is. It is steak.
5: I really was more excited about the cream corn brulee, whatever that was. That was yummy.
4: Cream corn brulee?
5: Yes, it was the most delicious,
4: creamy. Where were you, on death row for your last meal?
5: Basically. I mean, I just had like a spoonful of it, but it was so good.
4: All right.
5: Corn is so there underrated, by
6: corn
5: the way.
6: Is. Yes. It has no nutritional value.
4: We are not going to get on the corn wagon now. I do not have time for that on this Friday.
6: We should make time at some point.
4: Why
6: about
4: don't
6: corn.
4: You take that? You corn advocates, go to the podcast. Check it out.
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5: Okay, if you're going out tonight and you're on the look, have you heard of the sticky eye technique? Here it is. You spot somebody.
6: Mm-hmm.
5: Now, I'm so shy if I spot anybody anywhere, but if you spot somebody and you can do this, pull it off. You across the room, right? A restaurant, club, whatever. TikTokers say sticky eyes. That's what you got to have. So what are sticky eyes? Lock eyes with the target.
6: Okay. One.
5: Two, look away like you've been caught. Like oops.
6: Ooh, ooh.
5: Like, yeah, exactly.
6: Uh-huh.
5: You don't have to make the sound, but yes. Then go back. When you go back, they're back.
6: It's on.
5: But then you linger on that second one a little bit. Blink, Tanya, blink. But linger a little bit. So it's one on, off, back, hold, done. I mean, that does say everything. Try it.
6: Yeah, it does.
5: Try it
6: tonight. It's flirty.
5: Well, yeah. I mean, if you look, go away and come back and they're back, you're on.
6: Right. Yeah. Eye contact is everything.
5: It's everything. It's amazing what it can do. All right. Today's quote. A river cuts through rock, not because of its power, but because of its persistence. It's persistence. It's not just power.
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3: Tanya's got a trending report. Go ahead.
4: So this all came from Dan Levy. He is the son of Eugene Levy. He's from the show Big Mistakes on Netflix. Okay, so he was doing a TikTok interview series, Are You Okay? And was asked to name a hill that he would be willing to die on. And without skipping a beat, he said, I firmly believe there should be one airline flight with no babies. Essentially a long-haul flight, no offense to the babies. This video has already racked up over 1 million views. And actually, a lot of parents are agreeing with him. And they're saying, I wish there was one flight dedicated to just people with young children. It'd be so nice to travel with people who are feeling the same anxiety and the same problems and not feel judged for it. So people are kind of like jumping in on his suggestion and saying, like, I would like to fly on a flight without screaming babies. And then as a parent of screaming babies, I'd like a full flight with all screaming babies. Yes.
3: See, I would think the opposite. As a parent of screaming babies, I'd like to leave my babies at home and be on a flight without screaming babies.
4: No.
3: Just a peaceful flight.
4: But they're saying they feel like anxiety when their babies are screaming and people are looking at them and judging.
3: They just want everybody to be screaming. I don't think they want that.
5: No, that
3: really
5: would be horrible.
3: I don't think they want the whole flight like that.
4: I'm telling you what the people are saying.
3: They do adult pools at some places. You
5: yes,
3: have the adult
5: exactly.
3: flight.
4: Yes.
3: It's one flight late at night,
4: yes.
3: wherever they're going.
4: I think it's a genius idea, and I think a lot of people would fly on this airline.
3: And they could put disco balls hanging in the, you know, the fuselage there, and a little cool lighting, and
4: right.
3: make it a thing. Make it fun.
4: Yeah.
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2: Alina is on the line. Let's get to this. So listen in. My boyfriend killed my resume and I'm conflicted. Alina, what happened?
3: Yes.
4: Hey, okay. So I was trying to get like a job at this company and I'm there dropping off my resume and I met this guy who was like really cute. We hit it off. He asked for my number.
2: Okay.
4: And so we went out and we've been dating now for like 6 months. Got that job. I got a different job, which is fine. But I just found out that he killed my resume. Like, apparently where he works, workers are not allowed to date. So when I came in, he like went into me and he just never turned in my resume.
3: Oh. But then asked you out and then you guys started dating?
4: Like, we've been dating, and last night he told me he was just laughing about it. Like, it's this, like, funny, romantic, like, meet, cute story.
2: No, it's not. It's actually, in your words, sabotage. I don't like the character trait of it.
3: This is game over for me,
2: Alina. I think it's a deal breaker.
3: Yeah.
2: It's a blessing that you see this red flag now. Thank the stars. Thank the stars.
3: He's going to manipulate other things down the road. The friends you meet, the future jobs you have.
2: All right. Well, good luck. Everybody's got an opinion here. Good luck with it, Alina. Thanks for reaching out.
4: Yes, you guys.
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1: Is there another red flag that's popped up with Skeletor? 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
4: Sophia meets this guy on Halloween, Skeletor. We're skeptical about Skeletor until he finally steps up. He says some very charming and sweet things, says some nice things. They become boyfriend, girlfriend. Mm-hmm. They become an item.
5: Right. Took a minute.
4: So then I finally meet the guy, talk to the guy. I fall for the guy myself.
5: Right.
4: So now I'm in.
5: Now you're in a throuple.
4: Well, no, not quite. Let's just be clear about that. I'm just a supportive uncle. And then she says, well, I don't know, there's a red flag here. What's the red flag this time, Sophia, about my guy, Skeletor?
6: I personally think he has a lot of jealous and controlling tendencies.
5: Uh-oh.
6: And I have to explain why. There have been some instances that we've actually talked about on the show. Like, he doesn't like it and kind of gets really moody when I mention having a sorority mixer or a fundraising event with a frat. He, like, doesn't like that at all.
5: Obviously. I mean, I kind of get that.
6: Let's also remember when he didn't want me to go to Beyond Wonderland, the festival, because he thought I was going to cheat on him.
5: Oh, yeah. I forgot about that.
4: That was before you were boyfriend, girlfriend.
6: Yes. And now he just recently got really upset at me because I showed him a video of me at our UCR spring concert. Oh, and he said that I was standing way too close in front of a guy, even though the crowd was so packed in. He's like, why are you standing so close to him? Like, you shouldn't be dancing like that when he's right there.
4: I think this is something to measure. Like, all this stuff before boyfriend, girlfriend, I don't know. Like, that's gray area. But this stuff after, then you have to start taking a little bit of note. You know, like, once, twice, three times a pattern, that kind of a thing.
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3: Michaela's first date questions. Here we go, Michaela. Set this up for us.
4: Okay, so I saw this article on the Huffington Post, and they had questions from therapists to ask on a first date for compatibility. So basically, if you ask these questions early on, you can find red flags and green flags early on.
3: Okay, all right, go ahead.
4: So I want to know if you guys think I should ask these on my future dates.
3: Well, all right, go.
4: Okay, number one, what would your exes say if I asked them what it's like to be in a relationship with you? I mean,
3: it's a bit bold, but I like it because I love my exes.
5: I like it, maybe just not as the first question.
4: Okay.
3: Yeah, but I think it's okay, go ahead.
4: Okay, and number two, what are you doing in life now that would make your future self proud?
5: That one confuses me.
3: I have to think that hard. Next.
4: Okay, number three. What were the big and small differences that you and your exes had in the past?
5: I hate that one.
3: Okay, what's next?
5: Too much.
4: How do you handle feedback given from your partner when they have an issue about you or the relationship?
3: Wait, these are way too long.
5: What's your love language?
4: I feel like some.
6: I like that.
4: Yeah, I mean, I feel like this one is good because you can find out, like, you know, if they're gaslighting their ex-partner or being honest or maybe taking responsibility.
3: But see, it goes dark already.
5: Too many things about the ex.
3: It's ex-heavy. Okay. It's ex-heavy.
4: So I shouldn't ask.
3: Michaela, rip up that paper.
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Tan, I don't know about you, but I'm definitely going to go spend money I don't have this weekend. It's Mix 102.9. You ever get that itch? 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

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Coming up Monday, this guy's got a secret he's hiding from his wife and his daughter, but his daughter's boyfriend knows. Yeah, you won't want to miss this one. 7:30, we'll see you then.

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Hey, Dan, did you hear America about to be 250 years old? I got to tell you what we're doing to celebrate. It's pretty cool. 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

crazy is it? America is about to be 250 years old. Doesn't look a day over 200, if you ask me. 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

That's new Ariana Grande right there. What up, it's Ann. All right, chance to win this vacated Disney World. We're going to do it next. Mix 102.9's summer send-off. 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
1: Wake up in the morning. Glasses, I'm out the door. I'm gonna hit this city.
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1: before
2: go.
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0: still trying to get you this dream vacay to Disney World. It's Mix 102.9 summer send-off every hour on the 40s. Yeah, even all week long, we're trying to get you this vacay to Disney World to go check out their cool kid summer. So I got another chance for you to snag it here in just a few. I had to tell you about this painting, though, that Billy the Kid from Billy the Kid in the Morning did for this new house that me and my man just moved into as like a home, I guess, was it home warming? Is that housewarming gift? He painted us this like portrait. Listen, I put it up on our Instagram at Mix1029FM. You got to go see this thing. Like, I'm thinking we got to do like one of those sips and paints with Billy the Kid from Billy the Kid in the Morning.
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Roxanne. Something about that song that just gets me excited, you know? It's Mix 102.9. Also, we got zero commercials all hour. Also, a dream vacay to Disney World. That is up for grabs here in just a few.

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0: chance to win this dream vacay to Disney World. It's a cool kid summer, and you and three people are going. Every hour in the 40 is a chance to win it. A little pro tip, if you are trying to win this thing, or your interest is peaked, make sure you have Mix 102.9 open on your iHeartRadio app, because you do need that to enter to win this vacay, okay? I had to tell you, first, though, I'm thinking producer Pooh from Billy the Kid in the Morning is a bad influence on me, because tell me why the first drop of water that I drank today was literally like 15 minutes ago. Now, keep in mind, I've been up since 6 a.m., okay? I get up early. I don't know. Maybe that's what it's like being a woman in your early 40s. Just get up at 4 a.m. because, you know? But I literally had my first drink of water 30 minutes ago. That is such a producer poo move.
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9: Partly cloudy skies tonight. We'll see a low around 75. Mostly cloudy tomorrow. A high of 92 and another low of 75 tomorrow night.
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1: Hey, what up, it's Ann. Appreciate you kicking off the weekend with your home of Billy, the Kid in the Morning. We like to have a good time, man. We got some Cassie on the way this hour, Fallout Boy. 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

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Coming up Monday, this guy's got a secret he's hiding from his wife and his daughter. But his daughter's boyfriend knows. Yeah, oh, you won't want to miss this one. 7

0: dancing with this dream vacay to Disney World. Yeah, it's still up for grabs. Get entered as many times as you possibly can. The more times you enter, the likeliness you win it. You know what I'm saying? We're going to try to get you that vacay again next on Mix 102.9. I was reading this news headline today, and I always love a good headline that makes me tilt my head a little bit and go like, what's up with that? This guy was being arrested in Florida, and what he said to the female cop arresting him, he said, "Jump rope for me, baby doll." Like, first and foremost, okay, like, big ick when a dude doesn't respect female authority, right? And they purposely try to call that out in the moment. But honestly, they're like a fetish bucket that I am not aware of.
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it's Anne. Linda Perry was recently on a podcast just talking about her vast experience in the music industry. You know, Linda Perry from this group, Four Non Blondes. And she's worked with so many people. 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She's worked with Gwen Stefani. 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It's

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Hey, Tan, I got to get out of here. I'll be popping in this weekend on Mix 102.9. In the meantime, my dude Brady popping in next. Gonna keep trying to get you that vacay to Disney World. Before I bounce, I want to play some new music for you that just dropped from Ari. It's kind of like a really chill vibe, man.

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20: Partly cloudy skies tonight. We'll see a low around 75. Mostly cloudy tomorrow. A high of 92 and another low of 75 tomorrow night.
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